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For life is quite absurd, and death's the final word. 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